0: turns slowly. It's hard to say that I'd rather stay awake when I'm asleep, because my dreams are bursting at the seams.
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It's 10 a.m. Good morning and welcome to our flash news. The reform of the water sector in Rodrigues has reached another milestone. The first phase of the water backbone project is now 95% complete. The inauguration is scheduled for next month as part of celebrations marking Rodrigues Autonomy Day. The announcement was made yesterday afternoon by Deputy Chief Commissioner and Commissioner for Water Resources, Johnson Rustic, during a press conference held at the residence in Pontmathurin. Improvement works on the access road leading to the Technopark at Baladirou are now underway. The contract has been awarded to Transinvest at a cost of 50 million rupees. The project will be carried out in two phases. The 250-meter stretch linking the main road to the Technopark parking area will be concreted and will also feature a new roundabout. The semi-permanent works under the first phase are expected to be completed by the end of September or early October. According to Deputy Chief Commissioner Johnson Rustic, strategic development is part of plans to make the Technopark operational. A fire and evacuation simulation exercise is scheduled for this Thursday afternoon, September 3rd, at the Pontmathurin service station, organized by AELDDS in accordance with current regulations and its emergency response plan. The exercise aims to test staff responsiveness and validate safety protocols in the event of an emergency. The fire and rescue services, as well as the police and other relevant agencies, will be mobilized for the operation. Meanwhile, Rodrigues onion growers are currently hard at work in the fields as the local onion harvest gets underway. Despite the challenges faced by farmers and the fact that some have abandoned onion cultivation over concern about anthracnose, the Commission for Agriculture is expecting a relatively good harvest this season. Production is estimated at more than 50 tons. The CIB's Pointe-Mounier thermal power station, as well as the organization's other buildings in Pontmathurin, are now fully self-sufficient in drinking water. This is made possible by the desalination unit that has been operational since May 2019. The facility uses vacuum distillation, a thermal process that evaporates seawater under low pressure. The installation can produce up to 20 cubic meters of drinking water per day, fully meeting the CIB's water requirements in Pontmathurin. And that brings us to the end of this edition of Flash News from Rodrigues. Stay tuned for more updates and the latest developments throughout the day. Have a great day.

What we've got here is failure to communicate. Some men you just can't reach. So you get what we had here last week, which is the way he wants it. Well, he gets.

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Then we fill that vacuum. As popular war advances, peace is closer.

0: 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Getting lit.
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0: Love you, bad.
1: Yeah.
0: We the best.
1: Boy.
0: Give me the light.
1: Yeah.
0: And we turn it up every time.
1: Every time.
0: And we bust it up, watch it.
1: Watch it.
0: Ha!
2: Kimba, how you bad, sir?

every other, so check out my message to you. As a matter of fact, I don't let nothing hold you back. If the scat man can do it, so can you. Everybody's saying that the scat man stutters, but does and never stutter when he sings. But what you don't know, I'm gonna tell you right now that the stutter and the scat is the same thing. Yo, I'm the scat man. Where's the scat man? I'm the scat man. Why should we be pleasing any politician? Reasons would try to change the seasons if they could. The state of the condition insults my intuition, and it only makes me crazy and hard like wood. Everybody stutters one way or the other, so check out my message to you. As a matter of fact, don't let nothing hold you back. If the scat man can do it, brother, so can you. I'm the scat man.

May all beings everywhere, plagued by sufferings of body and mind, obtain an ocean of happiness and joy by virtue of my merits. May no living creature suffer, commit evil, or ever fall ill. May no one be afraid or belittled, with a mind weighed down by depression. May the blind see forms and the deaf hear sounds. May those whose bodies are worn with toil be restored on finding repose. May the naked find clothing, the hungry find food. May the thirsty find water and delicious drinks. May the poor find wealth, those weak with sorrow find joy. May the forlorn find hope, constant happiness and prosperity. May there be timely rains and bountiful harvests. May all medicines be effective and wholesome prayers bear fruit. May all who are sick and ill quickly be freed from their ailments. Whatever diseases there are in the world, may they never occur again. May the frightened cease to be afraid and those bound be freed. May the powerless find power and may people think of benefiting each other. For as long

Almost swallow me whole, answer destruction's beck and call. The homies who ain't make it past their early 20s, stories are plenty. A potential extinguished, a generation feeling empty, but I'm still standing. Still commanding this vessel, understanding the fragility of breath, the proximity of death, the life that's ever expanding. Beyond the block, beyond the hatred, beyond the narratives they created to keep us boxed in, categorized, our spirits are dated. This ain't no prosperity gospel, this a testament from the apostle of resilience, a disciple of the fight, shining my inner light colossal. Every sunrise, rise, a renewal, a chance to fuel the fire, to build, to heal, to elevate, to take my people higher. This feeling ain't accidental, it's monumental, fundamental, to my being, to my seeing, to the truth I'm decreeing, that even when the storms collect, and life attempts to dissect your spirit from your purpose, know your worth you must protect.

to teach. Some people go to school trying to learn how to preach. But if you can't preach without not going to school, brother, you ain't no preacher, you're an educated fool. And that's all. That's all. That's all. And that's all.

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But the good book really don't tell it that way. And if you believe that monkey tale like some folks do, I'd rather be that monkey.

friend. This is, we two should be like clams in a dish of chowder. But we just fizz like parts of a settler's powder. Yes, fine.

0: Duchess. Two old fogies who need crutches.
1: True love should have the thrills that a healthy crime has. You know, Louie, we don't have half the thrills that the mob.